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1: KUVO HD2 89.3 Denver and KBJZ HD2 91.7 Breckenridge. 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

0: I dig it when I get that. 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

0: something. I call that luck. But when you come from where we come from, I call that magic. When you get two from different sides of the city to do something like this, I guess you can call that magic. Getting off of Section 8, welfare, Nas Rolls Royce's private jets. That's magic. Let me know what's magic to you. Yeah.
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Happy Friday. We made it to Friday. Goodness gracious. It is still guest host week. Our very final guest host today, Gene Kelly. I had him a week ago. He'll be in a little bit later, or coming up, actually, within the next 30 minutes. He'll be here to hang out with us and have some fun. Lamali will be back on Monday, so we still vibing without her. Because the vibes don't lie.

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You and a friend will get access to an exclusive Q&A session at a secret location September 22nd. Again, that was Isaiah Rashad. He is a vibe. We playing plenty on the stage. So once more, AWFUL, text AWFUL to 303-893-DROP.